0: 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Engine 57's on scene. 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Could start utility companies.
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1: Sorry, last unit for Compton that was on scene of the structure fire. 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

0: 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Do you have the SO there?
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1: Counselor 167, can you show me on scene of a small vegetation fire? It's going to be at 14868 Ventura Road in this area. It's about a 5x5 spot. I'm not going anywhere.

0: 7 Echo. Do you need an engine to go?
1: Oh, firm. Just a single engine will be fine.
0: 167 Echo.

0: Patrol 4147. Go ahead. Hey, when you get there, I know who's there is working, but can you make sure we get a little organized? I need a good 360, and then give me a CAN report. Okay, copy, you're pulling up now. And then do we have a hydrant? We do, and the engine's connected. Okay, get back to me with your 360 and CAN report. Yeah, copy.
1: ...147 from 105. Just an update, we do have a hydrant, 57A with Millerick is, we're just pushing for fire on the exterior. So as soon as we get rush patrol or crew in here, they can push interior.
0: I copy. So we're going to transition interior, and then yourself and Millerick will be standby, is that correct?
1: Yeah, that's for whatever. And right now with just conditions and then all the, there's a considerable amount of debris, it's hard to get to a 360.
0: Okay. Do you think we need the excavator for overall?
1: Negative.
0: Copy.

0: 147 Control 4 and 57 Alpha. Life hazard alert. We have a down power line on the Alpha Charlie or the Bravo Charlie corner.
1: I copy. Patrol 4, you copy that? Bravo Charlie, power lines down.
2: Yeah, copy. Bravo Charlie. 360 complete. Full involved structure with some outbuildings on the Charlie side. Potential exposure to the north. That's going to be our biggest point of objective. We'll need probably another one or two engine companies.
1: Okay, focus on the exposures. And then you copied the power lines down, right? Bravo, Charlie?
2: Yeah, copy. Bravo, Charlie.
1: And then a roll call on TAC for the power lines down. Medic Engine 4, you copy that?
3: That's appropriate. Medic Engine 4 copies. Power lines down.
1: 322.
4: 322 copies. Power line.

0: spread of the exposures to the north?
1: /147 from 105. What's your ETA?
0: 10 minutes.
1: All right, copy.
0: Millerick knows about the power line sound, correct? Did you do face-to-face?
1: Not affirmative. I take face with him and Patrol 4. I'm just trying to maintain some beam control, and I'm kind of handling exposures on that Bravo side.
0: And then Patrol 4, I mean exposure group.
1: I have it. Patrol 4 is going to be making entry with Miller.
0: Okay. Do we want to reorganize it then and make Miller a higher attack?
1: Yeah, that's permanent.
0: Okay. IO-174, are you up on tap?

0: Comp Center, Battalion 147.
1: Battalion 147, go ahead.
0: I need a life hazard alert. We have power lines down. Bravo, Charlie, corner. I've done a roll call on TAC. All units have copied. And also, can you expedite PG&E?
1: Battalion 147, I copy.
0: Also, notify FedCom of the power lines down issue for engine 7663.
1: Battalion 147, I copy.
0: One 74, 147 on attack.

0: Battalion 147, so far.
1: Go ahead.
0: I'm going to get pushed. I'm going to move down. I'm going to overhaul on the plane.
1: You're really modulated. Did you say fire's knocked down?
2: Battalion 147, comm center.
1: Go ahead.
2: Battalion 147, your clock's now at 10.
1: Okay, stand by.

0: 105, 147, you up on tech?
1: Yeah, affirmative.
0: I couldn't copy through the VA. Did they say they made a push and they knocked it down?
1: I didn't copy all of it. I know they're interior now making a push. Most of the fire is still on the exterior Bravo side. I'll see if I can get in touch with them.
0: Okay, so just to confirm, you got one person from Patrol 4 with Miller inside his fire attack, and then we have our standby exterior. And then just confirm that there's a PAR right now.
1: Yep, that's affirmative, and affirmative on the PAR.
0: Copy. So we have accountability. We just started offensive. We have standby in place. Continue the call.
2: I copy.
0: Confirm you were able to make the notification for BLM with the power line still.
2: 147, that is affirmed.
1: Interior, you guys can come out on this Bravo exterior.

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1: Can I go ahead?
0: Hey, can you flag off the power lines when you get there?
1: Will do.

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1: Cooper, comm center.
2: Start choke out. Let us know if we're about to pull when I get on scene.
1: I copy.

0: 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All scene, Birch, I see command post at my vehicle, Alpha Delta corner. A fire attack, I see, do you have a can report?
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1: Between 6th Street and 7th Street on 3 tack 6.
0: Okay, just looking for a can report.

0: 147 from 105. Standby one, fire attack will get you.
1: Okay.
2: The main house, we got all the active fire knocked down. We're moving to the rear. We hit that earlier, but there's a lot of stuff along the fence line we're working on. We got a shed back there we're going to force entry on. We could use another engine company when they get here or whoever shows up.
1: Okay, you got a BLM crew working up that Bravo side. They can be exterior if you want to put them to work. Comm Center, Battalion 147.
3: Battalion 147, good.
1: I'm on scene. I'll assume Birch IC command post at my vehicle, Alpha Delta Corner. We're getting knocked down in the fire. Still have some exterior fire. We're still offensive, and you can continue the clock.
3: Battalion 147, I copy. Additionally, your clock is now at 20.
1: I copy. Stand by.

0: fire attack, I see. You have a par.
1: Fire attack.
0: Just checking on your accountability. Do you have a par?
1: Standby. I think one went out to the street. Let me double check. We're all exterior at this point. Hang on.
0: Okay, let's do one last par and then we'll stop the clock.
1: I have to wire phone them.
0: And we're no longer interior, correct? We can stop the clock.
2: Yeah, that's burning. And you can show a gas secured. I don't know if Edison had an ETA, but if we could expedite them, we have the down power line still.
0: Yeah, firm. It says 30 minutes for Edison, and John is flagging that off right now.
2: I copy that.
0: We have accountability on the incident. IDLH has been mitigated. You can stop the clock.
3: Bridgman, yeah, copy.
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1: Good.
0: Yeah, I got the alleyway flagged off. The residence or the property next door, the power line is on top of an RV next door, so we got to flag that off too.
1: Okay, I copy. Do we need a lookout over there, or are you good to just flag it?
0: Yeah, I'm going to walk over and get eyes on it, and I'll probably just flag it off. It's going to be fine.
1: Okay, Edison's 30 minutes, so it shouldn't be long.
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1: I see.
0: Hey, go ahead.
1: Hey, can you just tie in with Sean and see what his additional needs are? 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Do we need them both? Can we just continue one?
0: Yeah, I'll face them right now.

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2: Go ahead.
1: Yeah, still just quite a bit of overhaul. We'll continue both engines for right now.
0: Okay, looks like they're both coming into Red Mountain.

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1: And then we'll be in place with Medic Engine 311. They're unaware.
0: Medic Truck 311, my apologies. I don't have 5 and 6 in my notes. It's showing just the address.
1: I copy. It'll be an incident within the SoCal Edison Victorville substation. There's no hazard outside the gate. Power was lost to the area initially. Power has been restored. SoCal Edison needs to investigate, and then we'll be in place of Medic Engine 311. They're on work.
0: Hi, Commander.

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2: 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I'd say about 20 minutes, she'll be down to entering the hall.
1: Okay, we still have those two engines, so they're like another half hour. 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
3: 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We'll continue.
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2: Comm center, Bert Tracy.
1: Bert Tracy, go ahead.
2: It doesn't look like my notes are populating. Primary, secondary is all clear. 322 is canceled on tack. We'll keep medic at 4.
1: Yeah, copy.
2: The gas company's on scene as well.

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1: Go ahead.
0: Secondary complete. Dog is located. Fire is now out. We're in a overhaul stage. I estimate 45 minutes to an hour, max hour and a half.
1: Okay. Engine 4 should be here about 20 minutes, so if you guys want to back off a little bit and take a break. And then we need animal control, correct?

0: Cooper. Can I see you go ahead?
1: The fire's knocked down. Overhaul for 1 hour. Request animal control. We have one deceased dog.
0: Bridge, I see a copy.

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Assault, Medics Squad 312, 13798. Finchway, between Lark Court and Owl Court, seen clear for law enforcement.

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1: 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Just be advised, they do have an extended EPA.
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1: 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Can you reassign us to the Birch incident?
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Sick person Charlie 1, medic truck 336, 21411, Highway 18, between Kiowa Road and Yakaloma Road.

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0: 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The closest unit is coming from Redlands.
1: All right, copy. Then we'll keep the call as is. Thank you.

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0: 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Difficulty breathing Delta 2, Medic Ambulance 14, 9349, Wasco Avenue, between Carmel Street and Amicia Street.
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0: Medic Ambulance 14, could cancel on Wasco. Medic Ambulance 10 will be closer. Medic Engine 22, same traffic, 306 will be closer.
1: Oh, I copy. Thank you.
0: Go ahead and hold your position. That's I 140, comm center.
2: Sorry, 140. Yeah, let's move them up until we get some ambulances available. I think go into 306 for now.
0: I copy. Do you want Medic Ambulance 14 to cover 305?
2: Yeah, firm. Let's continue 25s down on a move up as well.
0: I got
1: Medic Ambulance 14, cops traffic.

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1: 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Overdose Omega 1, Medic Ambulance 14, 9674, Colfax Road, between Brawley Road and Thielen Road.
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0: 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We'll be tied up approximately 10 to 15 minutes.
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1: 14, go ahead.
0: We're available. 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
1: No, that's negative.
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1: No, that's negative. 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
1: 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We have SO en route. We have multiple vehicles blocking the roadway. 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

0: 313-43
1: Town, Texas. Hey, Chief, just a quick update. We just executed the plea. We can go ahead and cancel Medic Truck 311. We have two immediates, four delayed. We're going to need one additional AMR unit for a total of four. We've already requested three AMR units, two of them are on scene, so we need one additional.
0: Okay, one additional for a total of four. I'll keep the truck coming just for manpower. And we'll see in a few.
1: 13 copies. Thanks.
0: Is requesting one additional ground ammo for a total of four.
2: I copy one additional total of four.

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0: 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So far, UTL. Do you have any updates?
1: Stand by one.

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1: Go ahead.
0: It's Osprey. 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You probably have to access it from Ranchero.
1: Alright, I copy. Medic Ambulance 305, do you copy that?
2: We copy.

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traffic collision, medic ambulance 53, medic engine 53, southbound, 15, between Nipton and Bailey, between unnamed road, and 15, freeway south off-ramp exit, 281.

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1: Lift down to 53. 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

Sick person Charlie 2, medic engine 8, medic ambulance 8, at A's Motel, 31818, Highway 18, Unit 2, between Baker Road and Haven Rest Road.

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0: 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It's false alarm.
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1: 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Medic ambulance, say, will you be handling solo?
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0: Hey, good morning. We're going to be standing up Battalion 9 for the weekend. Can you log me out with Battalion 9? But also, I'm just a few miles away from that improvement fire in Ludlow. You can assign me to that as well.
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0: Did you see any vehicles mentioned in the description? Because this one's okay.
1: Affirmative. I caught a glimpse of one at 173 on the southbound side down the embankment, about 100 feet in the center divider.
0: Rescue 7, copy.
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1: Battalion 139.
0: Did BNSF advise if these were railroad ties or part of the tracks, or are they part of the stacks alongside of the railroad?
1: BNSF advised it's going to be road ties that are smoldering.
0: Yeah, I copy. It's just there's railroad ties that are parked in stacks along the side of the railroad that they've changed out, and then there's the railroad ties that are part of the railroad, so just wondering where we're looking.
1: With that one, there's a copy. I'll call them back.

0: What's that, 139 Comm Center?
1: What 39?
0: Bataillon 139, BNSF advises it's going to be the ties connected to the truck, not the train.

0: Okay, I copy. I'm in the area. So far, I'm found it. I'll look for a little bit more, but Megan's at 52 can cancel return.
1: I copy Medigan 252 to cancel.

0: I'm sorry, but I can jump to three.
1: Go ahead.
0: I mean, not injury. Can you get an ETM to three?
1: I copy. You need to rescue 87 at Considia.
0: We're on 287. Cancel.
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1: Go ahead.
0: The CFE advisor at mile marker 135, approximately 30 miles still.

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1: Battalion
0: 139. Yeah, continue investigations. So far, I'm found it. I've been on the phone direct with BNSF. I'm going to continue to look for a few more minutes, and then I should be going available.
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0: I located the smoldering railroad tie. It's at 696.5 on the railroad tracks on the south side. Looks like we've already been here because somebody had smothered it with dirt. It is not a threat to extension, and BNS have been notified that it needs to be replaced.

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0: Good morning. You log me into Battalion 7, please.
1: Good morning. I copy.

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1: 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Could you log me into Battalion 6?
2: 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I copy.

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0: Comm Center 137, good morning. Can you log me off?
1: Yeah, from good night.

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Call victim, Patrol 337-10588, Arcuro Road, between Lanigan Road and Arroyo Mesa Lane.

Overdose, medic ambulance 304, medic engine 304, at school 16061, Fair Valley Road, Unit 8, between 9th Avenue and 7th Avenue, stage out for law enforcement.

difficulty breathing, medic engine 331, 22780, Shawnee Road, between Shawnee Road and Itasca Road.

Sick person Charlie 1, medic ambulance 302A, medic truck 304-14062, Caitlin Street, between Caitlin Street and No Cross Street.

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1: Go for Comm Center.
0: Comm Center, Battalion 2806, still alarmed at TC, Highway 38, mile marker 26. It's got two minor patients. If we can start a response, please. 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
1: Comm center, brush patrol 98.
0: Patrol 98, confirm you're still en route to the call on Highway 38.
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2: Okay, this is going to be a BFA area for the ambulance response. 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
1: 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I heard something from 98. Were we canceled?
2: Negative. They're just going on scene.
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1: 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Why don't we go ahead and start that in place of 44 and keep 44 available.
0: Copy.
2: Traffic collision with fire, water tender 44, eastbound highway 62, mile marker 102, between unnamed road and Cadiz Road.
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1: 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Medic Evans 282A was en route for ambulance.
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1: Referencing the DHB's website, looks like they might have an extended ETA. Can we see if we can get a sheriff out of Big River or IRF to respond?
0: Copy.

Vegetation fire, water tender 44, eastbound highway 62, mile marker 102, between unnamed road and Tata's road.

Vegetation fire, V-Fire 21, eastbound highway, 62, mile marker, 102, between unnamed road and Tata's road. Vegetation fire, V-Fire 22, eastbound highway, 62, mile marker, 102, between unnamed road and Tata's road.

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2: Okay, that's fine. And also, just be advised, I'm still about 50 miles out, but CHP is with me.
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0: Do we have an update on the incident we're responding to?

0: Info reported was a head-on. One vehicle is a lithium battery, both fully engulfed, possible deceased. No one's on scene to confirm on the deceased patients yet. River Medical does have a helo on standby.
1: 49 medication 21.
2: Go ahead.
1: Hey, we got two vehicles head on. We're not on scene yet, but we have a mechanic on scene. Sounds like everybody's DOA. We have spread to the vegetation. We got myself, you guys, and two water tenders responding.
2: 49 copy.

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0: Tom Center, Battalion 139. Yeah, I copy line 43. We'll come across that if there is a second TC. That's the route most of us are coming from.
1: I copy.

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1: 139, go ahead.
0: Yeah, additional, 21 is on scene. Two vehicles fully engulfed. They're in the attack mode. And currently the threat to the vegetation has been mitigated.
1: I copy. Battalion 139, did you want BLM to continue?
0: Now they can at their discretion. I do believe some of the vegetation's burnt, but it's not no longer extended.
1: I copy.

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0: Medic Engine 21 is advising they'll be able to handle it themselves and the water tenders. Riverside can cancel. I tried them on TAC, but didn't get an answer. And again, BLM at their discretion. I will continue to the scene.
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1: No, that's negative. Base in the capsule as well.
0: I copy.

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0: Yeah, I'm on scene. Both vehicles are out. We still have some overhaul to do. We're going to continue water tender 18. I'm going to cancel 44 on tech.
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11545 Fernpine Street, between Marshwood Street and Fernpine Street, stage out for law enforcement. Move up, medic engine 321 at station 366 to 600 West Main Street, between Main Outer Highway South and Norwich Avenue. Call victim Bravo 4, medic ambulance 41A at Yucca Valley Senior Center, 57088, 29, Palms Highway, between Barbary Avenue and Umosa Avenue.

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0: 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Move up, medic engine 52, at station 361, 861, South Barstow Road, between Kelly Drive and East Virginia Way.
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0: On road, between Highway 18, Outer Highway South, and Cimarron Road.

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Traffic collision, medic engine 332, 34, 33 feet 24.88 m, and 117, 17 feet 14.44 W.

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We get a visual response for the TC at Stoddard and the 15 that's in the city. 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
1: Yeah, that'll be a Victorville response. They can cancel and then add the closest BCD engine for that. Thanks.
0: I copy. MediGen 332, do you copy?
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1: Officer 4310, reference 311 call, is that a TE or just a TI?
2: Battalion 4310, for the updated note, the male is now out, female not able to exit but sitting in the vehicle. Nothing further.

unknown medical aid, Medigen 322-11772, Justine Way, between Jonathan Street and Tory Way.

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Vehicle fire, medic engine 4, southbound I-15, mile marker 61, between 15, freeway south on ramp, and 15, freeway south off ramp exit 169.

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0: 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Yes, please.
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2: We're en route for the reported vehicle fire on the 5th, southbound 15th.
0: I copy.

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0: Do you have a reported brush fire in your area along the Arizona-Colorado River north of Needles?
1: Updated location?
0: That's affirmative. We're responding to a walk into our station. It was a reported brush fire approximately a mile south of Aztec Road, California side, along the Colorado River. We have engine 841 and brush 846, and we'll be on scene approximately 1 to 2 minutes.
1: All right, copy. Confirming Aztec and Needles Road.
0: That's affirmative.
1: All right, copy.

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0: 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Can handle with the two resources on scene. I don't know if you have a Needles 32 coming.
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0: 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I'll get you a GPS location so you can plot this appropriately in your state.
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0: Advise me ready to copy the GPS for the incident.
1: I'm clear, go ahead.
0: 35.003660 by negative 114.635229.
1: I copy.
0: And our map looks like this is right on the state line between Nevada and you guys.
1: I copy, thank you.
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1: Yeah, go ahead.
0: The excavator is asking if you can come just take a look at this, see if you can give your approval.

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0: Officer, Air Rescue 308. Air Rescue 308. Hey, sir, can you put us on a call involving reference a hiker that is ledged out or stuck? We're still getting farther.
1: I come in my body and you said hiker and then you were kind of garbled.
0: Yeah, it's reference a hiker. I believe they're ledged out. I don't think they're injured, but we just want to get you guys aware of that call first.
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Heart problem Charlie 4, medic ambulance 8, medic truck 304-11919, 11th Avenue, between Manzanita Street and Sequoia Street. Assault, medic ambulance 41-57446, Redondo Street, between Red Bluff Avenue and Airway Avenue, seen clear for law enforcement.

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0: 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Go ahead. Yeah, I'm not sure if we're going to have access from our location in the desert. It might be better access for 96.
1: I copy. Just update information. RP called back. A dispatcher was talking to him. He's not going to be in that general area where he had the hand injury. He's walking back to his campsite, which is about an hour away. We advise him to call 911 back when he gets there.
0: I copy. What was the campground he's going back to?
1: Yeah, he didn't provide that information to us.

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1: 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Do they say how much vegetation was involved or any other details on that?
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1: 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We'll keep the response the same for now.
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2: 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Message was left with Battalion 139's patrol status only.
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Abdominal pain Alpha 3, Medic Ambulance 304-17875, Alder Street, between I Avenue and Peach Avenue.

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Unconscious person, medic engine 21, medic ambulance 53, at southbound 15 knots 138, southbound 15, between Oak Hill and State 138, between unnamed road and 3N21 Forest.

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0: Commercial structure fire, medic engine 321 at Courtyard Apartment Homes, 11951, Chamberlain Way, Unit 5, between Fairmaid Street and Adelanto Road. Unconscious person, medic ambulance 26, medic engine 306, southbound, 15, between Oak Hill and State 138, between unnamed road and 3N21 Forest.
1: Yeah, so we're out for the commercial fire medic engine 322 on the same two-story apartment complex. We do have black smoke showing from the side of the complex. We do have a hydrogen supply right here in the parking lot, and we'll be in attack mode standby for 360.
2: I'm on 48 copy. Two-story apartments, black smoke showing. You do have a water supply. Standing by for your 360.
3: Battalion 140, comm center.
2: 140.
3: Andrew 321's in route. He's advising cancel the furthest out, which is truck 304. Did you want to continue to?
2: Yeah, firm. We'll keep the assignment as is.
3: I copy. SO is on scene. They're advising fire on the west side of the property, along with line 13, possible fireworks.
2: Okay.

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1: I copy.
2: Right now we'll just take division one.
3: I copy. Exterior fire extending to the inside, assuming division one. Does it look like there's possible extension on the second floor?
2: For now, we're going to try to catch it. It looks like just the extension possibly right now into the first floor.
3: Yeah, I copy. I'm going to get the tents almost on scene. They'll be assigned to you.
4: 322, 312, on the clock,
3: 312-140, set up for Rick. Medic engine 10, did you copy your assigned division 1?
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1: Copy.

Stroke, Patrol 337, 19441, Sunrise Road, between Wilmington Lane and Wiscana Lane.

0: Division 1, 140.
1: Yeah, for Division 1.
0: Are you able to confirm extension and evacs or a primary?
1: Yeah, that's fine. Looks like we got a good knockdown on it now. It looks like we're going to keep it to the exterior. We're checking right now for extension into that first floor. All residents have been evacuated from the apartment. I'll get your apartment number here in just a second.
0: Yeah, I got it. We're going to have units on scene shortly. You need a Division 2 set up for extension checks.
1: We'll get a better idea once we go ahead and need to assign a Division 2 so we can get extension checks to the apartment right above it.
0: I got it. It's 321. Looks like the next due. We'll have Division 2 confirm evacs and extension checks.
2: 321, copy Division 2.

0: INT Division.
1: Okay, go ahead.
0: Yeah, we're checking division. All right, it's going to be unit number 7 in division 1. We'll just need them to check unit number 16.
1: I got it. It was 16 on second floor or first?
0: Yeah, the second floor.

0: IFC Division 1.
1: Yeah, go ahead.
0: Yeah, we're checking division. All right, it's going to be unit number 7 in division 1. We'll just need them to check unit number 16.
1: I got you with 16 on second floor or first?
0: Yeah, the second floor.
1: Okay. Division 2, did you copy that extension check in 16?
2: Yeah, division 2, copy 16. We're pulling up.
1: Medic engine 304, you'll be route division. You can coordinate with both divisions for vent needs, and I'll bolster you with the truck when they get on scene.
3: Medic engine 304, copies route division.

0: Division. Correction, Division 1, Division 2. Are we accessing from the west or east side?
1: You can probably access from the courtyard side. Courtyard side there on the inside, it has exterior stairwell, so you guys can access from that courtyard side. We have to make access here on the rear of the structure.

0: Just an update to no extension into the first floor. We'll still precaution early. We'll just check that second floor just to make sure. 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
1: Okay, copy. We'll call fire knockdown. Three zero five, we'll hold you in staging. 140, I'm on scene. I'll be chambering at 9C.

0: That's 9-1-40. Go ahead.
1: On scene, the Chamberlain IC. ICP's on Alpha side. We can show fire knock now or check an extension. Rick, IC, were you able to secure utilities?
2: IC, Rick. Rick's established four utilities now.

0: That's negative. We're comfortable calling fire right now.
1: I got Division 2, I see the regulation.
2: That's negative for Division 2. We're still checking.
1: Okay, I copy. No IDLH. I'm going to break down Rick and release 312. Rick, I see. After you grab utilities, we'll get you released. We'll break you down.
3: Rick, copy. So far, I've got secured. Working with property manager to get the electricity secured.

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0: Yeah, what are your needs? We're arriving on scene.
1: You guys can try and spot in the driveway, but I don't think there's going to be need for you guys.
0: All right, cop. Spotting in the driveway.

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0: I see, Rick.
1: You're good.
0: No more IVLH. You good with us breaking down, Rick?
1: Yeah, firm. And you're released. Appreciate the help.
0: I copy. I'm not sure if you copied me earlier. Gas has been secured. I got about 4 different people trying to secure power.
1: Back up. If you want to hand that off to the truck, we can still get your lease.
0: Yeah, for a monthly station.
2: Yeah, we're supposed to be the coffee direct. We'll look at that power.
0: Copy.

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0: 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We're comfortable releasing Medicare 10 for a month.
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0: 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Medicambulance 302, can't come through, you can cancel.
4: Sick person Omega 1, Medicambulance 306, 7402. 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
0: 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You show Edison and gas on scene. We're going to terminate command, release the deck. Kitchen 322, your point of contact.
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sick person, medic ambulance 8-11350, Christensen Road, between Rabbit Springs Lane and Verde Road. Possible jump rescue, medic engine 311, battalion 4310, medic truck 311, at Stoddard Wells Road, and 15, Freeway North, stage out for law enforcement.

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0: Officer 4310, we'll have everybody stage on Stoddard and east of the freeway. And also, I'd like to make the request for Rescue 305 with her jump back. I just got off the call 140. It's approved.
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2: 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Possible jump rescue, rescue 305 at Stoddard Wells Road and 15 Freeway North, stage out for law enforcement.

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0: Is there a package? That's fine. Not yet, but it looks like it's going to be unfounded. 305, hold your position. We'll update you in a minute. Be right back.

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Test incident only, engine 59 at station 59, 72730, Baker Boulevard, between No Cross Street and Baker Boulevard.